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2: 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Love you vibe.
3: Yeah.
2: We the best. Give me the light.
3: Yeah.
2: And we turn it up every time.
3: Every time.
2: And we bust it up, watch it.
3: Watch it.
2: Ha!
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0: walk this way.
1: 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Mama said that every word was my name.
2: La Plane 100.3 FM.